0: out. Ahead of the visit Brunei Year 2027, His Royal Highness remarked that this exhibition highlights the country's uniqueness and encourage visitors to not only enjoy the natural beauty and warm hospitality of Brunei Darussalam's people, but also the richness of the country's cultural and creative landscape. Upon arrival at Balai Khazana Islam Sultan Haji Hassan al-Bolkiah, His Royal Highness Prince Abdul Mateen, Minister of Foreign Affairs, and Yang Amat Mulia Pinggiran Anak Isteri Anisha Rosna binti Adam were greeted by Yang Berhormat Dato' Sri Setia Dr. Awang Haji Muhammad Amin Liu bin Abdullah, Second Minister of Finance, and Yang Berhormat bin Dato' Laila Raja, retired Major General Dato' Paduka Sri Awang Haji Halbi bin Haji Muhammad Yusuf, Coordinating Minister for National Security, Minister of the Prime Minister's Office and Second Minister of Defence. His Royal Highness inaugurated the exhibition, which features 18 artworks by renowned 19th century artists. In line with the theme, the Impressionist Landscape, the arts collectively showcase the beauty of nature, painting techniques and the atmosphere of the landscape as seen through the eyes of the artists. In conjunction with the exhibition's launching, a digital immersive experience exhibition, the first of its kind in the country, was also introduced, inspired by Impressionist landscape artworks animated by a local animation studio. Also present were Yang Berhormat Dato' Sri Setia Dr. Awang Haji Abdul Manaf bin Haji Matusin, Coordinating Minister of Economic Policies and Minister of Economy, Trade and Industry, and Yang Berhormat Pinggiran Dato' Sri Setia Shamhari bin Pinggiran Dato' Paduka Haji Mustafa, Minister of Culture, Youth and Sports. The Impressionist Landscape Exhibition will be open to the public starting tomorrow, 28th of July, until the 31st of July. His Royal Highness Prince Haji Sufri Bolkiah ibn al-Marhum Sultan Haji Omar Ali Saifuddin Sad Luhairi Wardin, President of the Brunei Darussalam National Olympic Council, watched the swimming event at the 23rd Commonwealth Games in Glasgow, Scotland. Two national athletes competed in the swimming event held at Tollcross International Swimming Centre, Glasgow. National swimmer Diane Haley Wong competed in the women's 100-meter freestyle event, but failed to advance to the quarterfinals. Meanwhile, Awang Joel Ling, who competed in the men's 200-meter backstroke event, also failed to advance to the quarterfinals. However, he broke his own national record and demonstrated his improved performance on the international stage. Following the competition, His Royal Highness in a sabda congratulated both athletes for their fighting spirit and performance, especially Awang Joel Ling for setting a new national record. His Royal Highness also advised the athletes to continue to strengthen their mental fortitude, maintain focus throughout the competition, and always practice all the guidance and strategies given by the coaches. It is hoped that the advice will continue to inspire the athletes to give their best performances in the next athletic events at the 23rd Commonwealth Games. Meanwhile, the President of the Brunei Darussalam National Olympic Council also watched the weightlifting event, where Brunei Darussalam's weightlifter Muhammad Nashrul bin Haji Abu Bakar competed in the men's 65 kilograms category at the SEC Armadillo Glasgow. Awang Muhammad Nashrul bin Haji Abu Bakar concluded the snatch event with a lift of 110 kilograms. In the clean and jerk event, the national athlete successfully lifted 143 kilograms, bringing his total to 253 kilograms. With this result, he finished the competition in sixth place out of nine participants in the category.
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0: Welcome back. The get-together ceremony for the citizens and residents in the Balai district in conjunction with His Majesty's 80th birthday celebration will be held this Saturday, 1st of August. To ensure the smooth running of the celebration, a full rehearsal took place this morning at the municipal field in Jalan Sultan Kuala Belait. Present to witness the rehearsal was Yang Amat Mulia, Pinggiran Indra Setia Diraja Sahibul Karib, Pinggiran Anak Haji Idris, bin Pinggiran Maharaja Leila, Pinggiran Muda Abdul Kaha, Chief of Adat Istiadat Negara as the core advisor. 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

0: Hormat, Minister of the Prime Minister's Office for Civil Service Governance. Yang Berhormat Dato' Sri Setia Dr. Awang Haji Mohd Isham bin Haji Jaafar, Minister of Health. And Yang Berhormat Dato' Sri Setia Awang Haji Muhammad Juanda bin Haji Abdul Rashid, Minister of Development. The Omar Ali Saifuddin Mosque Technical Committee this morning launched the official logo of the Omar Ali Saifuddin Mosque as well as a festive in commemorating the mosque's 68th anniversary. The ceremony held at the mosque in the capital aimed to introduce the mosque's official logo as an identity that symbolizes its history, aspiration and role as a center for worship, dakwa and Islamic heritage. The logo was inaugurated by Yang Berhormat Pengiran Dato' Sri Setia Haji Muhammad Tashim bin Pengiran Haji Hassan, Minister of Religious Affairs. Various activities have been lined up for the event, including guided tours, history gallery, card writing demonstration, exhibition, book sales and blood donation. The event is held until tomorrow, 28th of July, and is open to the public from 8:30 in the morning to 3:30 in the afternoon. The Great British Circus will make its first appearance in Brunei Darussalam with Legend of the Sea at Pusing Lagi parking lot, Jerudong Park, from the 31st of July to the 23rd of August 2026. The upcoming production was officially announced this afternoon during a press conference held at the Wonder Park Mini Amphitheatre, Jerudong Park Playground. Dayang Haja Siti Nor Zalina binti Pihin Orang Kaya Leila Raja Dato' Sri Laila Jasa Haji Awang Abdul Rahman, General Manager of Jerudong Park Country Club, said the JPCC is delighted to be the official venue partner for this exciting production as it can create memorable experiences that bring families and communities together. Legend of the Sea is an enchanting two-hour live aquatic circus production for the whole family. The Great British Circus is the international arm of the Big Kid Entertainment Group of Circus Brands and operates under Big Kid Entertainment Sendirian Berhad. Urgent valve replacement works for Bukit Barun Stage 4 and 5 transmission pipe at Kampung Imang will be carried out today. The works will begin from 11 in the evening until they are completed and is estimated to take around 9 hours. Some areas in Brunei Muara district will be affected. These include Mukim Barakas A and B, Gadong A and B, Kota Batu, Pengkalan Batu, Lumapas, Kilanas and Kiange. Also affected are the Dedap Matamata Tank, Malabao Catchment, Pulai Catchment, Diplomatic Catchment, Blimbing Catchment, Sungai Hanching Catchment, Katimaha Tank Catchment and Jerudong Tank Catchment 1 and 2. Water tank cleaning works at Kampung Baru Seria will be carried out tomorrow starting at 8 in the morning. The affected areas are Kampung Sungai Bera and its surroundings. Some of the affected areas will experience low water pressure, especially areas of higher ground. For water tanker requests, please contact Talian Darussalam 123. Half the lane at Pinggiran Muda Al-Muqtadibillah Highway is currently temporarily closed due to resurfacing work from the Matamata roundabout until the Talanai traffic lights. Public Works Department informed that the resurfacing works will be carried out until 6 in the morning, depending on the weather. Road users are therefore reminded to always be cautious and comply with the traffic signage as well as to obey the speed limit. And before we end the bulletin, look at the headlines once again. His Majesty the Sultan and Yang di Pertuan of Brunei Darussalam attends a banquet together with the retirees of RBAF. His Royal Highness Prince Abdul Mateen in a sabda emphasizes the importance of culture as a medium to strengthen friendship, foster understanding and share experiences. And the president of the Brunei Darussalam National Olympic Council watches the swimming and weightlifting events of the 23rd Commonwealth Games. And that was the news for you this evening, edited by Siti Rukia Haji Jamin and Aida Hidu of RTB's News Centre. Thank you for listening. Have a pleasant Monday evening. Good night and salam bahagia.
1: Thank you very much, Henry. We'll catch you again for the sports news later at 10 o'clock.

0: The 15th of July 2026 marks the 80th birthday celebration of His Majesty Sultan Haji Hassan Al-Bolkiah Mu'izzuddin Wad-Dawlah Ibn Almarhum Sultan Haji Omar Ali Saifuddin Sa'adul Khairuddin, the Sultan and Yang di-Pertuan of Brunei Darussalam. A wise monarch leads the nation, bringing happiness to the people. Together, we pray to Allah subhanahu wa ta'ala to bless His Majesty with a long life. Daulat Kabah Duli Tuan Patik.
1: Daulat, daulat, Boduli Tuan Patik, Sultan Haji Hassan Al-Bolkiah.
2: The get-together ceremony with the citizens and residents of the Brunei and Muara district, held in conjunction with the 80th birthday anniversary of His Majesty Sultan Haji Hassan Al-Bolkiah 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Sir Muda Omar Ali Saifuddin, Bandar Seri Begawan. Tune in to the live broadcast on National FM at around 9:10 in the morning, with an early report on Pilihan FM English at approximately 8:30 in the morning, and Pilihan FM Mandarin at around 8:30 in the morning. You can also watch the live coverage on RTB Perdana, RTB Sukma Indra, and streaming on RTB Go Go Live at 9:10 in the morning. Let us all come together to show our profound gratitude and unwavering loyalty to our beloved monarch, an illustrious king, exalted faith, a glorious nation. Long live His Majesty. Raja terbilang, agama dijulang, negara gemilang. Daulat ke bawah duli Tuan Patik.
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0: Assalamualaikum warahmatullahi wabarakatuh. It's now 21 minutes past 9 and onwards to our second hour of Night Scope with me right here on Pilihan FM. But before we continue on with more music, let's take a look at some of the local happenings that just in case you miss out on hearing them throughout the day, anything that might be happening around their vicinity that's happening in our nation. First up, the Tourism Development Department is currently conducting the Exit Passenger Survey and Returning Bruneian Survey. Now, the purpose of this survey is to collect information on travel experiences, purpose of visit, and tourism expenditure. Now, this information is important to support policy planning, strategy development, and the improvement of the tourism sector, as well as to better understand travel patterns and tourism spendings in Brunei. So if you are an international tourist departing Brunei or a Bruneian returning from overseas, we kindly invite you to support this survey at Brunei International Airport, Sungai Tujuh Control Post, Kuala Lurah Control Post, and Serasa Ferry Terminal. Now, the survey only takes a few minutes to complete, and all information provided is confidential, used strictly for research purposes. Your participation is highly valuable in supporting the development of Brunei's tourism sector. Thank you so much from on the behalf of your cooperation and support. Now, the Public Works Department has been conducting pipe investigation works at Sungai Akar catchment today, this morning, and it will continue on tomorrow, Tuesday, 28th of July, from 9 at night. And affected areas include Kampung Sungai Akar, Kampung Sungai Tilong, Kampung Manggis, Kampung Madang, and their surroundings, which may experience low water pressure or a disruption in their water supply. So for water tanker services, do contact the Darussalam hotline at 123. Now, more on the water tank cleaning works. The Public Work Department also, I would like to inform that these are the several areas affected in Bulai District. Tomorrow, Tuesday 28th, it's going to be taking place at Kampung Baru Seria Water Tank, affecting the entirety of Kampung Sungai Berah and the surrounding areas. Now, these tank cleaning works will begin at 8 in the morning. Affected areas, again, may experience low water pressure or disruption in water supply. And again, for water tanker services, public may contact Darussalam Hotline at 123. Now, there's also temporary half-lane road closure at JT1 traffic light junction of Muara Tutong Highway and Jalan Sungai Basong, that is at the Tutong Camp, which continues until Tuesday, 28th of July. Now, the closure, which will be conducted from 10 at night to 4 the following morning, then that again depends on weather conditions, is to make way for loop sensor cutting works at the traffic light. Now, road users are reminded to take extra caution as well as to comply with the traffic roads signs. The Land Department under Ministry of Development would like to inform the public that the Brunei Muara Land Office, as well as the Strata Registry and Title Division, is currently in the relocation process to a new building. In this regard, several transactions and applications in Brunei Muara District may be affected. Operational hours at the new building will be announced at a later date. The department do apologize for any inconvenience caused and expresses its appreciation for your patience and cooperation. And that's all to share for tonight. We're going to go back with more songs, so don't go nowhere, because it's time for you to just relax with Mika.
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0: At first, Allah subhanahu wa ta'ala obligated 50 times salat a day. When Prophet Muhammad sallallahu alaihi wasallam encountered Prophet Musa alaihi wasallam, he told our Prophet Muhammad sallallahu alaihi wasallam to make supplication or dua to Allah subhanahu wa ta'ala to ease the obligation of 50 times prayers. Musa alaihi wasallam said, I have experience with the people of Israel and I know your nation cannot bear that. So our Prophet Muhammad sallallahu alaihi wasallam asked Allah subhanahu wa ta'ala to lessen these prayers for his nation. 5 prayers were eliminated. Once again, Musa alayhi salam told the Prophet Muhammad sallallahu alayhi wasallam to ask Allah subhanahu wa ta'ala to lessen the number of prayers, and Allah did. It takes 9 times our Prophet Muhammad sallallahu alayhi wasallam make supplication to Allah subhanahu wa ta'ala until these prayers were lessened to 5 obligatory prayers in a day. Alhamdulillah, it was reduced by the mercy of Allah subhanahu wa ta'ala. And the 5 times salat a day is equal to the pahala of 50 times salat. And yet, many of us are reluctant to perform it.
1: Your choice.

0: Dementia is not actually just one illness. Mm-hmm. It's a general term used to describe a group of symptoms caused by different condition that affects the brain. These symptoms leads to a progressive decline in a person's cognitive functioning, which include things like memory, thinking, and decision making. And it's not just about forgetting things once in a while. It gets to the point where it actually interferes with a person's daily life, like getting dressed, preparing meals, or even remembering where they are. When someone starts struggling with those because of changes in their brain, that's when it becomes more than just normal aging. Mm-hmm. And that's when dementia may be involved. It's a condition that affects not only the person, but also their family and community, and that is why awareness is so important.
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right, guys, from 6 years ago, Macy Peters with Sad Girl Summer, bringing us to 20 minutes to 10. Now, another fun fact, ever feel completely frozen when you make eye contact with someone? Now, turns out science says your brain is actually short-circuiting. A fascinating new study shows that locking eyes with another person or even a face in a video instantly drains your cognitive reserves. So when you look into someone's eyes, your brain kicks

into overdrive, trying to, you know, process their thoughts and perspective. And it makes you hyper aware of them and way more self-conscious. So in fact, Japanese researchers tested people with a word challenge while they watched a video. So when the face in the video looked away, the challenge was easy. But the moment that face made direct eye contact, boom, people instantly struggled to find the right word. So what does it mean? Next time you lose your train of thought while staring into your crush's eyes, do not sweat it. You're not awkward. Your brain is just working overtime. Now, up next is another track, and it's from 1986. That's about 40 years ago, four decades. Woo, that's quite a while. Almost my age. Well, I'm more older than the song then. It is, of course, Bon Jovi. He's gonna giving us all the energy we need to power through the rest of the week with this track, and it's called Living on a Prayer.

that pretty dancey there. I don't know if you guys don't dance. I'm not so sure what's happening with that. Anyway, so hey, quick question for all my introverts out there listening right now. Have you ever wished that you could just, you know, flip a switch and become an outgoing extrovert for a day? Well, according to a brand new psychology study, forcing yourself to act like a social butterfly might actually be the secret to boosting your happiness. Now, researchers wanted to see what happens when we deliberately change our social habits, so they took a group of people and tracked them over for 2 weeks. And, you know, for the first week, everyone was told to be as talkative, assertive, and spontaneous as possible. And then for the second week, they did the exact opposite, and they had to stay completely quiet and reserved. And so the results were honestly a little surprising. Across the board, people reported feeling significantly, you know, happier, lighter, and better overall during the outgoing week, and they felt worse during the week they withdrew from the world. But here's the best part. Even the self-described hardcore introverts in the study said they felt better after pushing past their initial fears and acting more social. So look, you don't actually have to permanently change who you are, but if you're feeling a bit down this week, try striking up a random conversation or say yes to that hangout. Science says it might just make your day. In fact, why don't you just stand up and dance to this amazing song? It's a

officially the forbidden dance that made the whole world moving. And straight from the legendary French pop group Kaoma, turn up your speakers and dance for Lambada.

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1: Right, guys, we're nearly at 10 p.m. where we head back to Jubilee Dua Studio back with Henry for the sports news. But first, two more tracks to end the second hour. Fool's Garden with Lemon Tree from 1995 and We're Genius with Lati. I'll be back after the sports news. Don't go anywhere.

0: Thank you once again, Zai. Good evening, listeners, and welcome to the 10 p.m. Sports News with me, Henry. New manager Xabi Alonso said there was good energy at Chelsea as he bids to turn around the club's fortunes, but was reluctant to say what a successful first season would look like. The Spaniard officially began the job on July the 1st and will take charge of his first competitive fixture in Sydney on Tuesday when they face Western Sydney Wanderers. He faces a huge task to get Chelsea back in the running for major honours after their disappointing 10th place finish last season and failure to make Europe. They last won the Premier League a decade ago under Italian manager Antonio Conte. Tottenham manager Roberto Di Zerbi urged his team to play with soul and passion as the London club rebuild after narrowly avoiding relegation from the Premier League. Spurs have embarked on an aggressive summer of spending to boost their fortunes after avoiding the drop by coming 17th, but it was a nail-biting outcome that went down to the wire. Big money signings include midfielders Matias Fernandes from the West Ham and Sandro Tonali from Newcastle. Di Zerbi also raided his old club Brighton for centre-back Jan-Paul van Dijk. Fullback Andy Robertson, centre-back Marcos Senesi and goalkeeper Martin Dubravka have all arrived on free transfers as the squad takes on a new look. The 59-year-old former Japan striker Kazuyoshi Miura scored his first competitive goal in almost 4 years when his Fukushima United side strolled to a 7-0 win at the weekend. In his 41st professional season, the grey-haired veteran, nicknamed King Kazu, netted Japan's 3rd division side Fukushima's 5th in an Emperor's Cup qualifier against Iwaki Furukawa FC, his first goal since November of 2022. Miura latched on to a 52nd-minute cross by Takatora Inaga inside the box to slot home, rolling back the years to beat two defenders to the ball. Miura made his professional debut in 1986 for Brazilian team Santos and has played for teams in Italy, Croatia, Australia and Portugal. He helped put football in Japan on the map when the professional J-League was launched in 1993. And finally, U.S. sprint star Noah Lyles pulled up with cramp in the 200 meters final of the U.S. Athletics Championship, his bid for a title doubled undone as Gerard Kowloon claimed the victory. Lyles won the 100 meter on Friday in a world leading 9.79 seconds, pulled up as he came off the turn and jogged to the line, telling reporters he felt a grappling sensation in his right thigh. Fans at Icahn Stadium in New York were stunned, but the 2024 100 meters Olympic gold medalist downplayed potential injury concerns. And that was Sports News for you this evening, prepared by Ida Hidup of RTV Studio Centre. From me, Henry, thank you for listening. Have a pleasant Monday evening. Good night and salam bahagia.
1: Thank you very much, Henry. Take care and stay safe on your way home. And the next bulletin will be the main news bulletin tomorrow morning at 7:30 a.m.

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2: All right, time is now 4 minutes past 10. Let's get back to this track with the queen of pop herself, Madonna, to start our final 26 minutes.

0: Epilepsy is a neurological disorder characterized by recurrent unprovoked seizures. A seizure can
1: be managed with combination of medication and lifestyle adjustment, but it's important to remember being seizure-free does not necessarily mean that their epilepsy is cured. That's why patients should never stop taking their medications on their own, even if they have not had a seizure for a very long time. This means that their seizure is actually well controlled. Only a neurologist can determine when it's safe to reduce their medication gradually.

Welcome to Creative Tips, where we explore the world of photography and videography with content creator Apakan Fiza. In this series, we'll dive into her journey from mastering photography skills

0: to transitioning into videography, choosing the right gear, and creating content for social media. So whether you're just starting or looking to sharpen your skills, there's something here for everyone. In this episode, we'll learn about the gear and equipment needed for your journey in videography.
1: Assalamualaikum and hi! I am a social content creator, Apa Kanfiza, and I am going to share knowledge and tips on media creative. Today, I am going to talk about creative industries in Brunei Darussalam. Alhamdulillah, Brunei is already at the point where creatives are appreciated and valued. I will not be surprised if there's going to be a lot of creatives as a career in Brunei, as there are already a lot of people doing this outside Brunei. Social media takes a huge part in this, whether it's Instagram, TikTok, YouTube, you name it. Due to the high chance of people watching content online, just like myself and even yourself, it's also high in chances to put up content as advertisements. Not just in videography, but also in sound engineer, graphic designs, singers, actors, theater, film productions, artists, and so much more different types of creative out there. It's also easier to learn as most of the things can be learned online. You can actually attend workshop or even self-taught if you really have the passion for it. Join me again next week for more media creative knowledge and tips on Pilihan FM.

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0: doa or supplication for the safety and well-being of His Majesty the Sultan and Yang di-Pertuan of Brunei Darussalam.
1: Bismillahirrahmanirrahim. Alhamdulillahi Rabbil Alameen.
2: Ameen.
1: Wassalatu wassalamu

Autism is a lifelong condition, and it's not a disease, meaning that there's no cure for it, there's no medicine for it, but with regular intervention, that's how we tackle. So according to the World Health Organization, one in every 100 children is diagnosed with autism. The Center for Disease Control and Prevention in the US has a lower rate of one in every 36. So in Brunei, from our records at the CDC over the past 10 years, we've diagnosed an average of about 147 children with autism per year. So the trend is increasing similarly all over the world. And we know that autism is four times more likely in boys than in girls.